You are tuned to Disco Stream of Radio Sai, bringing you the divine message of Bhagwan Sri Satya Sai Baba, 24 hours a day, 7 days a week. 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

0: Sairam, dear listeners, Bhagwan Baba has always maintained that true education lies in bringing out the noble virtues that are inherent in us. Unfortunately, modern education focuses only on teaching students how to earn their living, overlooking the more important aspect of character building. In today's discourse, Baba explains how a revolution can be brought about in the field of education by adhering to the age-old principles of truth and right conduct. Let us now listen to the pearls of wisdom from a discourse delivered by Bhagwan Baba on 22nd November 1997 in Prashanti Nilayam during the convocation of the Sri Satya Sai Institute of Higher Learning.
1: Dhanam

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You will now hear a divine discourse of Bhagawan, which he delivered on 25th December 1996. In this discourse, Bhagawan not only teaches the unity of religions, but also reveals certain interesting facts about Jesus Christ and Christianity.

Vaishnavites say that Lord Vishnu is greatest, while Saivites claim that Shambhu Shiva is greatest of all.

life is my message. Expansion is my life. My life is my message. No vision for love, no season for love. No birth, no death, no birth, no death.

That was the Divine Discourse of Bhagwan, which he delivered on 25th December 1996. In this interesting discourse, Bhagwan taught us the unity of religions and also revealed certain interesting facts about Jesus Christ and Christianity.

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events relating to his parents and his siblings. Let us now listen to excerpts from the Divine Discourse by Bhagwan Baba, delivered at Prashanti Nilayam on 20th October 2002 on the occasion of Avatarhood Declaration Day.

Sai Ram, dear listeners. In today's discourse, Bhagwan recalls the early days of his avatarhood. He tells us about the mystifying incidents at Hampi and other incidents from his school days. Bhagwan Baba also narrates

You are listening to excerpts from a divine discourse delivered by Bhagwan Baba on 20th October 2002 in Prashanti Nilayam on the occasion of Avatarhood Declaration Day. Bhagwan Baba took us down memory lane to revisit instances from his childhood, the construction of the Prashanti Mandir and the passing on of Bhagwan's parents. He exhorted us to base our lives on love, so that we may help ever and hurt never. He reminded us that divine love is the basis of the relationship between him and his devotees. Thank you, Sai Ram.

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You will now hear a divine discourse delivered by Bhagavan on 17th of April 1998 at Kodaikanal. In this discourse, Bhagavan teaches us certain key aspects of spiritual practice related to control of thoughts, desires and senses. Be ready for a glimpse of the road to liberation shown with the great example of Buddha.

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0: You just heard the divine discourse delivered by Bhagwan Baba for the valedictory function of the World Youth Conference held at Prashanti Nilayam on 18th July 1997.
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The primary aim of these discourses was to help the students fill their character and follow the spiritual path in life. 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

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Therefore, it is not to be frittered away in ordinary pursuits. We must purify our lives by undertaking good acts. In today's discourse, Bhagwan Baba exhorts us to realize the true purpose of human life. 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

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Baba urged everybody to engage in selfless service and realize the true purpose of life.

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Sai Ram, dear listeners. There is only one Guru. That Guru is God. As spiritual aspirants, what are the initiatives we need to take to reach God? Bhagwan Baba guides us through this enlightening divine discourse delivered during Guru Purnima celebrations in Prashanti Nilayam on the 29th of July 1988.

You just heard a divine discourse delivered by Bhagwan Baba at Prashanthi Nilayam on the 29th of July, 1988. In this discourse, Swami urged the spiritual aspirants to have love for God and fear of wrongdoing, which would result in morality in society. To recognize and realize God, who is the true Guru, unity, purity, and divinity are essential. Thank you, Sai Ram.

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Sairam, dear listeners, why did Lord Ganesha choose the tiny mouse as his vehicle? What is the inner significance of the divine choice? Bhagavan Baba lovingly explains the significance. Let us now listen to a divine discourse delivered on the occasion of Ganesh Chaturthi at Prashanti Nilayam on the 18th of September 1985.

You just heard a divine discourse delivered by Bhagwan Baba on the occasion of Ganesh Chaturthi at Prashanti Nilayam on the 18th of September 1985. Bhagwan Baba explained the reason as to why Lord Ganesha chose the mouse as his vehicle. The mouse is a creature that is led even to destruction by vasana, the smell of things. We are all victims of vasanas, the preferences and predilections stamped on our minds during the past lives. Lord Ganesha smothers and suppresses the vasanas which misdirect human beings and create misfortune. Since the mouse has been honored so, it shares the worship offered to Lord Ganesha. Associations with gods as vehicles, ornaments, accessories or servants of gods endows objects, animals and devotees with special sacred status. Thank you and Sai Ram.

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0: Sairam, dear listeners, Baba often said that God is not a partial benefactor and that He showers His grace equally on all. However, how we experience His grace depends on whether we are willing to give up negative thoughts or not. In today's discourse, Baba explains this truth in great detail. Let us now immerse ourselves in a divine shower of grace delivered by Bhagwan Baba on the 7th of May 2001 in Prashant Nilayam during the Buddha Purnima festival.
1: Na punyam na papam na sukham na dukkham na mantro

You were listening to excerpts from a divine discourse delivered by Bhagwan Baba on the 7th of May 2001 in Prashanta Nilayam during the Buddha Purnima celebrations. Baba lovingly advised all of us to inhale good thoughts, which are like oxygen, and exhale bad thoughts, which are like poisonous carbon dioxide. Thank you, and Sai Ram from the Radio Sai team.

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A divine discourse delivered by Bhagavan Baba on the 9th of April 2005 on the occasion of

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The primary aim of these discourses was to help the students fill their character and follow the spiritual path in life. 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

Sai Ram, dear listeners. Through his discourses, Bhagwan Baba has always demystified the most complex philosophical topics and rendered them simple and understandable for all. In today's discourse, Baba expounds in simple terms the concept of Vedanta and describes why it is so important. Let us now listen to a divine discourse that Bhagwan Baba delivered on 31st July 1997 to the staff of the Sri Satya Sai Institute of Higher Learning in Prashanti Nilaya.

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Bhagwan gave a simple illustration of befriending the master as an easy way to win over Maya or illusion. He also urged us to develop faith and love, which are sure means to attract the grace of God on us. Thank you. Sai Ram.

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Cleanliness is godliness. The human body is a temple as it houses the sacred soul. Hence, one should always strive for external as well as internal cleanliness. In today's discourse, Bhagwan Baba lovingly explains the need to keep the body and mind pure and clean. Let us now listen to excerpts from the Divine Discourse by Bhagwan Baba, delivered during the Dasera festival in Prashanthi Nilayam on the 21st of October 2004.

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Internal cleanliness is as important as external order and tidiness. By explaining the routine that he followed in his own life, Baba explained how one must keep the body clean and pure.

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Sai Ram, dear listeners, today there are many educated people, but this education has not brought about any transformation. Education should enable us to listen to our inner voice. In today's discourse, Bhagwan Baba very beautifully explains the four principles of Satya, Dharma, Shanti and Prema, namely truth, right conduct, peace and love. Let us now listen to excerpts from a divine discourse by Bhagwan Baba, delivered during the Bal Vikas alumni meet in Prashantinilayam on the 28th of October 2005.